I and I must prosper that love Jah. For love be within I wall and prosperity within I policies. For I, brethren, and I, companion, I shall now say, love be within Jah, because of a house of a living eye. Jah, Rastafari. Jah, Rastafari. I and I shall now see good.

0: Dann noch kurz Schaubs auf MBC Rodrigues FM. Good morning, dear listeners. Let us now welcome Christiana Perrin for English Flash News. Good morning, Christiana. How are you?
1: Good morning, Carola. Thank you. So welcome to this News Flash. The conference organized to mark the 62th anniversary of Action Familiale came to a close yesterday at Rodogues College in Pontmercherin. There was a presentation on the work carried out by the association at various levels, as well as new activities to help families in Rodogues grow in love, respect and dignity. Among the main wishes expressed were a continuing education program, raising the association's profile and strengthening collaboration with the church and the regional authorities. After 3 days of activities, the Soleil Couchant Association Entrepreneur and Farmers Fair drew to a close yesterday on a positive note. This event organized in collaboration with the Women's Commission, the Agricultural Commission and Repair OE served to showcase local expertise, the entrepreneurial spirit of the participants and local project. Exhibitors are delighted with the sales made and the contact established. The blood donation campaign continues in Rodrigues. This Sunday, the Rodrigues Presentary Blood Donors Association is organizing another blood drive at the Gros Vaux Community Center. This initiative is being run in partnership with the Grand Port Village Community and Health Commission. It's aimed to boost the blood bank stock in order to meet the needs of patients requiring transfusion and to raise public awareness of the importance of blood donation, a simple act that can save lives. The Fisheries Commission will implement the alternative work program during the second closure period for octopus fishing.

0: fishing in Rodrigues from 10 of August to 9 of October. This decision was taken by the Executive Council at its meeting last Friday, chaired by the Chief Commissioner François Grandcourt. The Vainqueur Château d'Eau Village community invites the public to join them this Sunday for a volleyball festival open to all. The event will take place on the pitch at the Vainqueur Community Center. This initiative aims to foster a sense of community, strengthen ties between the village residents and those of neighboring areas, whilst encouraging participation in sport in a spirit of fair play. In Mauritius, Britain could lose Diego Garcia. This was stated by Ebrahim Azizi, chair of the Iranian Parliament's National Security and Foreign Policy Committee on X. The statement comes against a backdrop of high tension between Tehran, Washington, and London and put Diego Garcia back in the spotlight. The National Human Rights Commission wishes to engage more closely with the public and raise awareness on its services. Every year, hundreds of motions turn to the Commission to report violations of their rights or seek a resolution to a dispute. And on to world news, firefighters are struggling to contain wildfires in southwest France as strong winds push flames toward the city of Bordeaux, with one official saying they are far from having the fire under control. More than 300,000 people in France and Spain have fled fires, which have been raging for days as wind and night temperatures hamper efforts to contain them. In Spain, where a state of emergency has been declared, a change in weather condition has helped firefighters outside Madrid. End of this news bulletin. Thanking you for your attention. See you at noon for other update. Caron Phonix.
1: Écoutez sur notre application
2: MBC Play
1: ou sur notre site
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